but sorry to waste your time. And I think to myself, why now? Why me? Why?

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Said it was a burning ambition to see her before he died.

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And I think to myself, why now? Why me? Why?

the hassle with the human race. Sang hip-hop? And don't stop, just blast off. Sure shot, cause man from Mars stopped eating cars and eating bars. And now he only eats guitars. Yeah.